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5: My name is Sam. I live here in LA, and I wanted to ask if there were any older songs that you guys really miss.
6: ¿Hay alguna canción antigua que desearían poder interpretar más? ¿O canciones antiguas que les gustaría tocar para nosotros?
7: Oh my God, that was you.
4: Love you too.
7: Love you.
2: Let's have you re-ask the question live.
7: Oh my gosh, yeah.
8: Okay. Are there any old songs that you guys wish that you could perform more, or just songs that you love performing for us, especially old ones?
4: Old ones.
9: 이제 옛날 곡들 중에 더 할 수 더 무대에서 보여줄 수 있고 싶어하는 곡이 있다면은.
7: Oh,
4: so many.
7: Oh my gosh.
4: Hydra.
7: Oh my God, the Hydra. Can you do that? Yeah. That is my favorite. Oh my gosh. Yeah.
3: Hay muchas. The Hydra es una buena. O No Celestial.
7: Impurities. Oh my God.
4: And Good Parts.
3: Impurities.
7: Good Parts. Good Parts is good. Gosh, what about me? Oh, I am a.
4: Yeah, sorrow.
7: So?
4: I don't.
7: My solo song.
3: Yeah. Idol, mi canción en solitario.
7: Yeah.
2: We have a fan question from our TikTok chat. What's your favorite song to perform?
3: Tenemos otra pregunta de un fan. ¿Cuál es su canción favorita para interpretar del álbum?
4: Creatures.
7: Creatures.
3: Yo diría que Irony. Aún no la hemos podido cantar en el escenario, pero como es muy divertida y con mucha energía, es la que más me emociona interpretar.
2: Some more talk about Boompala, the focus song from the album. There's nothing like this song out there. I think everybody would agree with that. Mixes the Macarena with Buddhism-inspired lyrics like Nothing's Forever, So Nothing's to Fear, making it even more unique and unexpected. Yes. So with all that said, do you think Boompala will become the anthem of this summer? Is it possible?
3: Hablemos de Boompala, el sencillo principal. No hay nada igual allá afuera que mezcle la Macarena con versos tan únicos. ¿Creen que será el próximo himno de este verano?
7: If you guys enjoy, maybe it will become the song of the summer, hopefully. But to me it is at least. We all need the energy.
3: Si a ustedes les gusta, podría ser. Para mí lo es.
2: Song of the summer?
7: She goes, yes.
2: I mean, need a little hint.
7: Thank you.
2: The album is Pure Flow Part 1 by Les Seraphim. We've been sharing parts of songs and chat.
3: Hemos escuchado canciones de Pure Flow, parte 1 de Le Sserafim. 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
7: Fear not. 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Thank you to Fear Not. Thank you guys so much for always supporting and Fear showing not. Us so much love.
3: Muchas gracias por apoyarnos siempre y mostrarnos tanto amor.
7: Yeah. Let's go!
2: All right. Time for... You know what's up. Time for one more song from the
3: Es hora de escuchar una canción más de las chicas de Le Sserafim. 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
2: 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They say the holy water's watered down, and this town's lost its faith. 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
3: Yo, what do you want, man?
2: My girl just caught me.
3: You made her catch you?
2: I don't know how I let this happen.
3: But who?
2: The girl next door, you know?
3: Man.
2: I don't know what to do.
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